Glen Campbell with his great version of the Mull of Kintyre, and before that, Coldplay with My Universe. Almost 12 minutes past. No, it's not. Almost 15 minutes past 11.

Hi, this is Mel. If you want to relive the songs of the 60s, 70s and 80s, tune in to Night Shift on a Tuesday night between 6 and 9 and you will hear the greats of that era. I will also feature an artist or album every week. It is also a time to reminisce on 91.9 Star FM with Mel on a Tuesday night at 6 p.m.

Right, it's Van Morrison with Moondance, and before that, going out to Jock was the Kinks with Waterloo Sunset. It's 28 away from 8 o'clock here at Star FM.

0: Come and Let Me Look in Your Eyes from the Spirits album. 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
0: And this week, a song to listen out for in the upcoming weeks is from a band that leapt to fame in Australia, covering Happy Days. And this time, another cover, a song that had been brought back in the 50s by Bill Haley and his Comets. This is The Silver Stubs.

0: ABBA and Dancing Queen. 6 weeks in the chart and 4th week at the very pinnacle. Expect them there for a while yet. But in the meantime, I'm out of here and I'll see you next week. Taxi!
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2: With the latest from the Star FM newsroom, I'm Jerry Tavera. The future of the Inverell Chamber of Commerce and Industry is uncertain, with a meeting scheduled for next month to focus on how to recruit new members to the Executive Committee. Secretary Jenny Thomas says the Chamber is currently facing a significant challenge, with only two members expressing interest in executive positions at the annual general meeting in August. Former Chamber President Monique Krause was unable to continue.
1: 3035.
2: With the latest from the Star FM newsroom, I'm Jerry Tavera. The future of the Inverell Chamber of Commerce and Industry is uncertain, with a meeting scheduled for next month to focus on how to recruit new members to the Executive Committee. Secretary Jenny Thomas says the Chamber is currently facing a significant challenge, with only two members expressing interest.

0: Yeah, he got into a little bit of trouble back in the late 90s. Remember that one? He got busted for indecent exposure. And as a result of that, he made this song. It was Outside George Michael here at Star FM. Tom Jones in there as well. Taxi Ride and, yes, owner of A Lonely Heart. 23 away from 10 o'clock now. 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